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1: Heard of anything taking this long, because it is an administrative process. 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
10: This is Sean Lay, and you're listening to NewsHour live from the BBC studios in London. In France, there are a number of cases at the moment in which victims allege that they were drugged without their consent. Perhaps the most astonishing involves a high-ranking civil servant who's been accused of administering a diuretic to more than 200 women attending job interviews. Some of those who say they were drugged have told BBC Global Women the delays to justice have left them feeling victimised a second time around. Here's Nuala McGovern.
11: She said, "Did you know Mr. Negro was conducting an experiment on you?"
12: This is what a detective asked Marie-Hélène 2 years after a job interview with a French government official that took a humiliating turn.
13: "I've come down to the canal with Marie-Hélène. The canal is wide and green, and the leaves of a horse chestnut tree drape down into the water, providing some much needed shade on this very hot day. This beautiful setting, however, is in stark contrast to the dreadful experience that Marie-Hélène went through just close to here."
11: "It was an interview that started quite normally. He suggested that we continue the interview outside while walking. Quite quickly during this walk, I felt an urge to urinate."